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0: Greasy 2-3 Corlin, traffic New York.
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1: Definitely.

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1: 26.
0: Got Tompkins County Jail looking to speak to the OIC regarding the subject they're releasing.
1: Tompkins.
0: You want them to yourself to the desk, or do you want them?
2: 14 20 0 4 1 getting around to that call address.
1: That's fine.

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0: Copy.

0: 14 coming to the courtroom. I'm looking to speak with a different individual that might have been involved in the situation. It should be 58 Elm Street. I don't remember what the apartment number is. Can you confirm that?
1: You put apartment 1 in the call comments if that's what you're asking.
0: Affirmative, thank you.
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2: Family Dollar on 222, you got a two-car property damage. 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Types.
1: 21, copy.
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1: Central.

Virgil monitors in the area of 392 and Tone Road for a tree down blocking one lane. Virgil monitors in the area of 392 and Tone Road for a tree down blocking one lane.

Hartford Rescue, 355 Creamy Road, Creamy Hills, apartment 106, for an 86-year-old female feeling nauseous. Hartford Rescue, 355 Creamy Road, Creamery Hills, apartment 106, for an 86-year-old female feeling nauseous is an alpha response. Time is 21 to 29.

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0: 28034, Portland, New York, room 12 for a 22-year-old male. I'm going to Wapdell Center for Mental Health and Wellness, 29 East Cougar Street in Oswego for psych. 28034, Portland, New York, room 12 for a 22-year-old male. I'm going to Wapdell Oswego for psych.
1: What's that?
0: Time I was 21:35.

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0: on scene.
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1: Where is he? Virgil units are clear and back in service.
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0: 3148 to Corlin, I'll be out at CPD. I need mileage when ready.
1: 48, congrats.
0: 19058. 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
1: Rock the Lobdell 0, 2155.

0: 4028 welfare check, 6 Argyle Place, number 3. Let me check it on James Gay. He's calling to report some possible hallucinations going on with his apartment. He is flagged in-house for mental health and uncooperative.
1: 40 cops.
2: 28.

0: Cincinnatus monitors an area of Hollywood Road and Taylor Valley Road for a tree down on Hollywood Road, just off of Taylor Valley Road. Cincinnatus monitors an area of Hollywood Road and a Taylor Valley Road for a tree down.
1: ...173 Park Trail, will you show me a route to the station?
0: Proceed 173.

0: 7-3.
1: 7-3 on. Yeah, where are you headed?
0: Headed to the station.
1: Crazy.
2: Six two to 6-1, be advised I'm on Taylor Valley Road at this time.
1: 3-2, you must have been on that beat.
0: Seven three to 6-2. If it's a tree, I believe it is, it's gonna be about 3/4 of the way up the hill.
1: 6-1, 7-3. If you want to, just head to the scene if you're not that far from it.
3: 6-3 is headed to the scene on Hollywood right now.
0: I can spin around, Devin, that's fine. I'll head to the scene.
1: I received. 11 will be out momentarily.

0: 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Just a small tree blocking one lane. No wires involved.
1: Receive 163. 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
0: Six three to 6-2.
2: Six two go.
0: Just as soon as you make the corner on the Hollywoods right here, not very much.
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0: What is your guys' location?
3: We're just coming up out of White Deer Road on Taylor Valley. Curtis, cut out.
0: Repeat that.
3: You cut out. We didn't copy.
0: I said copy. Don't need much. A pair of pliers would get the rest.
3: So, do you want to keep on continuing, or do myself a 111 return?
0: Yes, I want you to continue.

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0: Fire Control 163, you can show all continuous units complete returning in service. 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

0: 6362731111. 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
1: Racy, whoever's behind us, be careful. 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

Susan Anus monitors Taylor Valley Road and McKee Road for a tree down blocking both lanes just south of McKee Road. Cincinnatus monitors Taylor Valley Road and McKee Road for a tree blocking both lanes just south of McKee Road.

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0: You want me to go to the scene and tell you what you got?
1: No. Head for the station. I'm Curtis. I'm heading to the scene of Richwell.
0: Richards.

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1: I'm just going by the bowling alley.

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1: Six three to fire control. Be advised, this is a large tree blocking the entire roadway. Don't believe that there's any power lines involved.
2: Receive 163, large tree blocking both lanes. Don't believe any power lines are involved.
3: 6173, go ahead.
0: Probably went out of the station.
3: Probably just 111. Non-emergency.
0: Proceed. We'll be in route momentarily.
3: Six three. Kurt, is this gonna be right by McKee Road or before or after him?
4: Before McKee Road.
3: Resume, I'll be there momentarily, just going on the road.

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1: Temper.

0: 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What's your ETA?
1: 2 minutes. I'm just south of Hollywood.
0: Copy. Just need some broom and shovels.
1: Received.

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1: 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Going to be a male seizure. 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
0: Portland stations and KLC Ambulance 157 Clinton Ave, Wendy's, for a 25-year-old male having a seizure, unknown if it's drug-related. Portland stations and TLC Ambulance 157 Clinton Ave, Wendy's, for a 25-year-old male having a seizure, unknown if it's drug-related. It's a Charlie response.
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1: 41, they're advising you use the side door that faces 81, the drive-thru side.
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0: 39, Raymond Williams comes back. Val, it'll be a test.
1: Copy. Are you able to run him in New York as well?
0: Copy. Give me a moment.
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0: 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Just relay that to the ambulance.
1: 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Conscious, breathing, semi-alert.

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1: 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Richard 1.

0: 3C23, Cortland, traffic in New York.
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0: 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We're en route to GCMC on a priority 3 ALS starting zeros mileage.
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0: 38 and 36, 51 Port Watson, outside of apartment 5007. Caller's third party, seeing her friend in that apartment, is advising her there's two males standing outside of her door looking in the peephole. She doesn't know who they are, don't have a description on them.
1: 38. 36.

0: 38 calling. 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
1: The complaint is a third party that's actually over at Cortland Park Apartments. We don't have contact with the person in that apartment.
0: Copy. Thanks.
2: Thirty-six to 38. I'm passing the PD now. 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

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Copy. 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

16 vehicle complaint possibly heading your way. 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Dark blue Chevy Cruze, failure to maintain lane. 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

0: 3C23 Cortland traffic, New York. I'll be out with Mary Adam King, 7356, MAK 7356, right by Elm Tree, of course.
1: No more.

Cincinnati Miners, Freetown Crossroad, Freetown, East Freetown, Texas Valley Road for the tree down blocking the road. That's Cincinnati Miners, Freetown Crossroad at the intersection of East Freetown, Texas Valley Road for the tree down blocking the road. I'm time 0046.

0: Sixers.
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2: I was gonna say it's 163 years old.
0: Sure did. What do we got going?
1: No, I'm just going by Fox Road. So, like, 5 minutes out. Where are you?
0: Just going by Hollywood Road.
1: Six, one, seven, three.
2: 7-3 on.

0: 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I don't know what we have yet, but it's probably going to be some small trade.
1: Received.
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0: The only thing the caller could give us is Freetown Crossroad right near the intersection at East Freetown, Texas Valley.
1: Great, Dave. You can show me on scene.
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0: Go ahead.
1: Yeah, this is not a very big tree. It's just going to be weird to cut out.

0: 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It's going to be on Freetown Crossing, about 300 yards up the road.
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0: Dispatch 161, tree's been removed from the roadway all since May. As soon as we complete return and service.
1: 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Tree's been removed from the roadway all since May. As soon as complete returning in service, 0112.

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0: 39 Cortland V&T, New York.
1: Okay, have you started to James Street, somewhere in the area of your old office, either on or near the railroad tracks, report of a vehicle that is stuck, possibly on the tracks. They called Klukies directly. They're in route with a truck. We'll also call the railroad in case they are on the tracks and the trains in the area.
2: 31, 39, go ahead.
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0: Lincoln William John, 7048, LWJ, 7048, Port Watson in front of Bosie's.

0: 18.5 Corwin, can you notify the transition that there is going to be damage?
1: 18.45 damage to the tracks?
0: It appears to be a switch of some sort.
1: Copy that. I just got off the phone with the railroad. They do not have a train coming until approximately 4 a.m. We'll update them.

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1: I'll try.

0: 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I guess the number he's looking for is going to be on a blue sign that's somewhere on the crossing.
1: Copy. Can you start me another unit this way? Non-emergency.
0: 10-4.
2: 3C23 to Corlin, we can head that way.
0: 10-4, what's your route?

0: 1845, Railroad believes that they've come up with that number on their end. They also have a maintainer in route.
1: Copy.
0: Not sure if you copied earlier or not. I'm not sure how long you're going to be there, but they do have a train coming through around 4 a.m.
1: Copy. Do we have an ETA for Klukes?
0: He said he was sending a truck right out when he called us, but stand by, I'll call him back.
1: Copy.
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0: 10-4.

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1: Okay, go ahead.
0: Mary Edward George, 9658, MEG, 9658.
1: Tavler.

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0: Corlin, 1845.
1: All right, Corlin. Yes,
0: can you tell which switch they hit for the railroad? He said it's going to be two different people that he'd have to send depending on the switch.

0: 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It's going to be the first switch north from the intersection of the roadway.
1: Is it green?
0: All black switch with red and green flags on it. Just switch the rails

0: Well, I have a crossing number if you need that. It's going to be the first switch north of this crossing number.
1: Go ahead.
0: Wyatt, like says, the first switch north. It's going to be right next to the old Eagle.

0: 1405, you can go out of that number.
1: It's got a number 5 at the top of it, and it says sealed. Bottom serial number is going to be 0513620. 0513620.
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1: Can you run the RO as well as Dixie sales?
0: Where's it?
1: 60 off that. I'm 10-4 for now. A little dissatisfied.

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0: Hi. 60 sales is revoked. The registered owner is Val D. David. There's no loss on either.
1: 10-4. No trespass notices for this location.
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0: I'll be out with Frank Paul, 349059, ASCII 349059, 281 Main Street Extension.
2: Five Cron, can we change this to a traffic stop, please?
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0: Homer SQ, TLC Amos, 4935 Curl Road, for a 35-year-old female with chest pain. Initially reported blurred vision. That's Homer SQ, TLC Amos, 4935 Curl Road, for the 35-year-old female with chest pain. It's going to be a Delta response. Cross streets are Krill Hill Road and Hudson Street. Time 0358.
1: Delta Fire Control 185.
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4935 Creel Road, Town of Homer. 35-year-old female with blurry vision, chest pain. Coded as a 10 Delta 4, 10 miles, 0400 hours.

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1: TLC on there.
0: TLC, the patient is having her mother take her to the hospital. She's not going to wait for an ambulance.
1: Yes, if it's copies, you can show my rear clear.
0: Copy, TLC, you're clear.
2: If you're going to be canceled, patient's going by PLV.
3: Received.

0: Player control from Homer Base.
1: Go ahead. Going to 31-36, 31-22.
0: Just arrived at the station. Did I understand correctly that the Creole Road patient is self-transporting to the hospital?
1: That's affirmative. They're going to go with her mother.
2: 36.
0: Okay, received. So Homer units can be complete then.
2: Oh, I do.
1: Copy. Homer units are complete. 0407.
3: Okay.
1: 36 and 22, it's a welfare check. Really, it's an unknown address, but Jordan Kelly left 132 Main Street sometime in the last 5 to 10 minutes, made some possible suicidal comments. Destiny has no idea where he would have went, has no contact with him currently. He'll be wearing a gray peach and more shirt, red shorts, white stripes.
2: 36. 22, Kelly. Thirty-six, Corleone, show me out.
1: Chad.

0: Sorry, it's gone.
1: Sorry.
0: You gotta patch me, I'll flip around for him.
1: Yeah.

0: Hold up, 323, your location.
1: 23, SB Homer.
2: Yeah. 3122 prone. I'll be out in the area.
3: Check.
0: Yeah. 23, can we check the area Q Street and Homer? Near 48. Caller is reporting she had someone knocking on her back door. She doesn't believe they're there anymore. She doesn't want to be interviewed. She just wants someone to check the area. She said it was a male with a light color shirt and last seen walking on Cuba towards 281.
1: 23 receiving. Show me around.

0: 3622.
1: All right.
0: Jordan is here at the residence.
1: Copy. I'll be right there.
2: Carlin copies. Subject located.
1: 38 is cleared.
2: Affirmative.

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1: 3C23, go ahead.
0: I just checked the area. Nothing suspicious was found. We'll be clear.
1: Okay, 3C23.

0: 4138, it's going to be 14 Calvert Street. Caller's reporting that her son, Brian Sanders, bipolar, been having issues. Currently sleeping, but she's afraid for her safety with him in the house at this point. He is flagged in-house mental health, as well as parole hit.
1: 41.
2: 38.

0: 39 Cortland, VNT, New York.
1: 3139.
0: Davis, Nora, John, 8057 NDJ, 8057 Main Street in front of Lot 1.
1: 39, you gave it to me two ways, DNJ or NDJ?
0: DNJ.
1: Got it.

0: Alright. 41, you guys are all set.
1: Okay.
0: Yeah.
2: Sure. 39, Cortland, I'm clear.

0: So here it goes.
1: All right.
0: Apparently, Lincoln left on foot towards Prospect Terrace area. We could have another unit swing over there. Try to stop him.
1: KLC ambulance, station area, Culver Street. Copy, possibly towards Prospect Terrace. Yeah, also, she was mentioning about an ambulance. Is this going to be for her or for him? KLC
2: 41 to Corland. Need an ambulance for a laceration to the hand. It's not for any of the subjects involved.
1: Copy, we're getting TLC started. 36, I see you're in the area. Let's check Prospect Terrace for Brian.
3: Definitely.
0: Who's last wearing a black hoodie? Lighter color pants.
1: KLC ambulance, staging area, 14 Culver Street. Male with a possible hand laceration at this point. That's TLC ambulance, staging area, 14 Culver Street for a male with a possible hand laceration. Police are just getting on the scene, getting more details. Cross streets are going to be James and Prospect, 0459.
0: 22, I need photos.
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185 Purdy 3, 14 Calvert Street, City of Cortland. Very cut hands. 185 Purdy 3, stage in the area of 14 Calvert Street, City of Cortland. For a male with a cut hand, timeout 0500.

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1: Negative so far.
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0: Area 46 Q Street. We report a male with a red shirt, a female with a white hoodie walking around the area. Caller stating they're going down South Fulton towards James.
1: Got it.

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2: Copy. Anybody loses a dog, they call and slow down, please.
0: Affirm.
1: Sweet Main Street in front of Pita Gourmet. There's always a big water spot there. Try to get that water out of there.
3: Copy. I did that first thing. Did you go by there?
1: Not yet, I will be, but yeah, as long as you already did it, I just wanted to make sure you did it, that's all.
3: Yep, I'm over on Pine. I'm going to go check out the dumpster crawl after this.
1: Okay, sounds good. Then you're going to park it and plant flowers?
3: Yes, sir. Get that done and in a couple hours, be freed up, hopefully.
1: Okay, did he do a service on that thing yet?
3: On the sweeper?
1: Yes.
3: Not recently. The rear motor looked good, but the truck is pretty dirty.
1: Okay, we'll get him on getting that done.
3: Copy that.

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1: 10-4.

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1: Possibly. 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
0: I'll be transporting this dog to Country Acres, center mile 61418.

0: 1845, just to advise, we did receive a different complaint about the people that were walking around the area knocking on doors. It didn't come through our system until 6. The call came in at 5:26.
1: Copy.
0: That caller also saw him walking towards Cuba Street.
1: Received. They weren't in the area recently, correct?
0: We have not gotten any more calls.
1: Copy.

0: Homer monitors area 5186 Hellcamp Road for a tree down over the roadway. It's not in the road, but it's over the road, about windshield height collar. That's Homer monitors 5186 Hellcamp Road for a tree down over the road, about windshield height. Cross Street to McDonald and O'Shea Road, letter time 0609.
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0: 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I'm time 0610. Carnival monitors going to McLean Road near Lime Hollow Road.
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2: En route.
0: Caldwell monitors McLean Road near Lime Hollow Road for a tree down in the roadway blocking the road. That's Caldwell monitor McLean Road near Lime Hollow Road for a tree down in the roadway blocking the road. Alarm time 0611.
1: Enter 611.
0: 564, you're off to your call, 0611.
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0: 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I'm responding.
1: 1460 to Portland.
2: 1460, go on.
0: Ground 765, you're responding, sir. 13.
1: I'm out where that tree is down. It's not going to be a full site. It's just some debris at this point. I'll see if I can clear some of it out of the way.
2: Receive.
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1: 1916.
0: TLC and the fire department can disregard. It was a lifting assist only.
2: All right, each call. Out of country acres.
3: Cap 30.
4: A0 is copied by canceled by law.
5: Canceled by law 617.

0: 586 from 564.
1: 586.
0: You on your way to see?
1: I am still on 41, just going by route special stand.
0: Captain. Anyone else responding?
2: Here is 7-586. I'm on health camp now. I haven't got there yet.
0: Five 11 from 564, you can go ahead and roll the truck.
3: Tails ambulance going down on Trailer Park.
4: I just was waiting for Dave to get here. He's on his way.

0: That tree must have fallen after I went by. It wasn't there.
1: Dale Samuel, let's go to 6 Kingsley at Penguin Trailer Park. It's going to be 6A for the 79-year-old female. Has fallen, still on the floor, has a shoulder injury. That's Dale Samuel, 6 Kingsley Ave, Penguin Trailer Park, 6A for the 79-year-old female that has fallen, still on the floor, has a shoulder injury. Features Star Road and Morgan Drive, learn time 06:19. 5-11, I copied that you are awaiting your crew. 13-11, I copy you're en route to your call.
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1: TLC, I copy 162, going to Penguin.
4: Peter 7 to 564, I'm on the scene. We do have a tree that's halfway across the road.
3: It's been removed from the roadway, just be advised there's a large amount of debris out here. If you get any calls about it.
0: Anyone else responding?

0: 162, priority 3. 6 Kingsley Avenue, sit in the Concord of the Spanglish Rebel Force, Block 6. I have 7 female that's fallen, still on the ground, plenty of a possible shoulder injury for the 17 Alpha 2. That's 162, priority 3. At 6 Kingsley Avenue, the town of Corwinville, be at the Penguin Trailer Park, Lot 6A, a 79-year-old female with fallen still on the ground, plenty of a possible shoulder injury, so the 17 Alpha 2, 621.
1: Homer, 511, you're in route. 1362, you're on the scene.
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1: Alright, that's going to be 12303.

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0: Really, this is not your pulse. 2769 Larson Financial, you're only available for a domestic. Caller stating some physical and mental between a Ron and a Kristen, Ron Dingman, Kristen Churchman. Currently, Kristen is at 2769 Larson Financial. They're stating they believe Ron left from Telephone Road in a black F-250 diesel truck with big tires, unknown direction of travel. 2769 Larson Financial is really female half this.
1: 3132, I'll be clear. Back in Richardson.
2: 7-5, copy.
1: 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I can back them.
2: 10-4.
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2: Hammer.

Hold on, 3C75. Ron Dingman showing expired license. No wants, no peas between the two. Kristen also does not have a license.

0: 36, the call will hit the board in a minute, but if I can have you head over to the Hampton Inn on some found property, call his front desk clerk, state there's a bunch of belongings, possibly from unhoused people outside that they're looking to have collected.
1: 6-2 and route, time about 5 minutes, yeah.
2: Roger.
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1: Copy, appreciate it.
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1: KLC, 6018, Route 11, Town Homer.
0: We got an unknown medical alarm again at 44 Elm Street, McGraw.
2: Yeah, boy.
3: You can hold off on EMS for now.
0: Receive.

0: 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Coming for the 65-year-old male. Severe pain from cancer. That's KLC 6018 Route 11. For the 65-year-old male, severe pain from cancer. 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
1: Negative.
0: I don't think we're cleaning this tree up by hand. It's like a 2.5 foot wide pine tree down across the road.
2: 185, priority 3601, Route 11 in the Tomahawk. Here, 65-year-old male, severe pain from cancer from the 26 Alpha 8. 25, priority 36018, Route 11, in the town of Homer. A 65-year-old male with severe pain from cancer. The 26 Alpha 8 and 641.
1: Yeah.
0: It'd already be done, but you got the saw.
1: Hey, Johnny, you got a copy?
3: Yes,

0: There's somebody looking for me. John Boy. John Boy, we might need you too, but I'm trying to get a hold of Johnny. We're going to need an escalator or something. This is a pretty good tree.
1: Did you say 1416?
0: 10-4. What's happening?

0: 16, Coral.
1: 16, go ahead.
0: Accidental alarm, I'll be clear.
1: Proceed.

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1: Johnny, you got a copy?
2: Yeah, we're good.

0: Hartford monitors Babcock Hollow Road near Burvee Road for report of a tree down blocking the entire road. That's Hartford monitors Babcock Hollow Road near Burvee Road for tree down blocking the entire road. Time 0648.
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0: There you are, finally. Hey, come up here in the gorge on your way by. We got a mammoth one to take care of.
1: 10-4.

0: JJ said he would swing in there empty. 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
1: Sounds good. Thanks, Shamboy.
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1: We have the line open again. We're trying to get someone to answer the phone.
0: Received. Sign 60, he'll be in route.
1: Received.

0: Hey, Zombo, you got a copy?
1: Yes, sir.
0: Have you already passed Hoxie's Gorge Hunted Marathon or not yet?
1: No, I'm just turning on a bunch of bills real, going to dump these grindings.
2: 185 to control, 583 VLS to Bethel Cortland.
0: Copy. You might better swing down here too. It's going to take probably both of them 10-wheelers to get this out of here.
3: Party 3, VLS to Cortland, 703.
0: Yeah, 10-4. Thank you.

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1: 49er, cool. I'm going to be busy.
0: Copy. 3146, 3124.
2: 46.
3: 24.

0: 46 and 24 McDonald's in Riverside Plaza. Caller reports they've got a unhoused female over there that has dumped an entire shopping cart worth of stuff in front of their doors, blocking it. A white female, blonde hair. She's got a bicycle as well. She's out there screaming, causing a scene. Negative weapons. 46.
1: 24.

0: JJ, you'll have to find somewhere before the Narrows to turn around and back in to them.
1: Four six is out.
2: 3C 2 8 3C 7 5.
3: Yeah.

0: 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Are you located inside the house or around back?
1: Out back, to the rear of the barn.
0: Received.

0: 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She's trespassed from most of that plaza, but not the McDonald's.
1: Copy.

0: Fire Control, 463.
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2: Yeah, Johnny, you got a copy?

0: JJ, you got a copy?
1: What are you five to control? We're out of Guppy Portland 6.5.
2: Anything I can help you with, John Boy?
3: Straight across 6.5, 715.
0: Yeah, should I back in from the stop sign? It's on that lower part, right?
2: Yeah, that would probably be your best bet. You know where the road goes with a single lane there, when it's right next to the crate?
0: Yeah, 10-4.
2: Yeah, she's laying right across there.
0: 10-4.
4: Four 463, that message has been relayed to County Highway. They have somebody in route.
5: 10-4. Thank you, sir.

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2: Homer monitors going to O'Shea Road near McDonald Road. Report of a tree down. At this point, it's unknown how much of the road is blocked. That's Homer monitors going to O'Shea Road near McDonald Road for a tree down. Unknown how much of the road is blocked. Alarm time 0721.
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0: Hey, Hoss, why don't you go right up the road, go right past that, and get crossed up sideways, you know, up above where it gets wider, have your ass bend towards the creek.
1: 46 to ground, units to be clear.
2: Super.
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0: 46 to Corona. I'll be out on that call ahead.
1: 5-11, you're awaiting your crew. Port 13, a second over there.
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0: Driver only. 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
1: Okay.

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0: Yeah, we're checking the area. 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Unit 4 is looking around, too. I even checked health camp clear of Maxfield.
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0: I just checked the area from Health Camp McDonald. I don't have a tree down.
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1: County 52, what?
0: No tower will be closed for all traffic for culvert replacement between house number 4252 and Harris Road.

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2: 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Clear returning. 0738.
0: Over 1.
1: Yeah, how you making out?
0: Yeah, a whole lot of nothing so far.
1: Perfect. Same on our end, too. We're all done. We're heading back to shop.
0: Good deal. I'll be there soon.

0: One.
1: Appreciate 564. Home is completely returning. 0738.
0: Over one. Yeah, how you making out?
2: Yeah, a whole lot of nothing so far.
0: Perfect. Same on our end, too. We're all done. We're heading back to shop.
2: Good day. I'll be there soon.
0: 10-4.

We're all miners, Tail Samuels. North Tower Road will be closed for culvert replacement between 4252 and Harris Road.

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1: Ground Station PLC, ambulance, I'm going to be 9 Colony Drive for an 81-year-old male that's bleeding from tubes that are coming from his kidneys, also a bladder tube. Not serious bleeding. Ground Station PLC, ambulance, 9 Colony Drive is for an 81-year-old male that's bleeding from kidney tubes and bladder tubes. Not serious, is on blood thinners. The Charlie code, cross streets are Parkwood Drive and Morningside Drive. 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
2: All set.
3: 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Chase Oliver.
4: Yeah, Fitz, Sergeant, 192. Tracy,
5: Connecticut. 192, Prairie 2, 9 Colony Drive in the city of Paul. We've got an 81-year-old male who's bleeding from Mr. Frost in YouTube, sir, the 21 Charlie 1. 192, priority 2, 9 Colony Drive in the city of Coral. We've got an 81-year-old male bleeding from a stenostomy tube. Bleeding is not serious, so it's a 21 Charlie 1 and 806.
1: Fire Control 2, 212 and TLC base, per the caller, she's indicating gum through the garage. There is a ramp.
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1: Your emergency lights were not on.
2: 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Thanks.

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0: I'll be out with Brian Sanders down crossing Daily Grind South.
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0: He's a 60.
2: Receive 1405.
0: Affirmative. Is there another unit that can start that way?
3: I can assist the city if they need another unit. 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
1: 46, start towards Crescent Common.
2: Receive.
4: I'm sorry, take your time, Gramps.
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4: Don't believe me, your head's not gonna hit the roof.
5: I'll see you with A15.
4: Ouch. It's 3'11", come on, really? You should talk.
1: Talk, Romo.
2: Where's he?
4: What do you want us to do now? Meet me back at the shop.
1: There you are.
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1: Yeah, go ahead.
0: What number is that New Holland loader?
1: I believe we named that 50.
0: Okay.

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1: Copy 46, 31, 24.
0: 24.

0: 24, it's going to be Quantum Park Apartments near the F building. Female matching Erica Pantone's description in the area, threatening to stab employees over there. No weapons visible. She's threatening them with scissors, supposedly, but nobody's seen any scissors.
1: Copy.
0: I'll get you back up out of county or state.
1: 46 is clear. I can make a
0: move. All right, 46, show you out over there.
1: My cat's down. What was the location of that?
0: It's going to be Cortland Park, 44 Rickard, near the F. Frank building.

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1: 14-05.
0: Let me clear the city of Hutt. Can I get my S number forward as well? We have connection issues with Dylan. I can't log in.
1: None that I'm aware of. Your S number is S26-18329. 18329.
0: Copy. And I'll keep trying.
2: 23, Corlin.
3: 23. 6-5. I was having connectivity issues when I got back in my car.
1: Receive.
2: Well, everyone in custody. We're out to CPD.
3: Copy.
0: Copy. Yeah, Corlin, just be aware we can't reconnect once we log out.
1: Receive.
3: 60, Corlin. 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
2: Power monitors in front of Scott Town Park.
0: Can you contact my caller, transfer him to myself, please? I can't get into Spummer.

Four monitors at 7330 Glen Haven Road in front of Scott Town Park. Caller's indicating three is on wires. Fires are not down. Four monitors 7330 Glen Haven Road, Scott Town Park. Caller's indicating three is on wires. Fires are not down. Cross streets are going to be the Cuba County line and North Glen Haven Road. Time is 826.

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1: 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Cortland units are complete. Kalani returning.
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0: Go ahead, Ellen.
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0: I am all set. I'm going to clear us.
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1: We get up top, John. We're waiting for Kevin to catch up, so it don't get cooled off too fast.
2: 586.
3: All right.
0: I've got a tree down on Verizon lines. No hazard to the public at this time. You can notify Verizon. All Homer units be clear to scene.
2: Receive, it's on a Verizon line. Do we have any closest pole number by chance?

0: B1 from 586.
1: B1, I lost you on the phone.
0: It's just a tree down on Verizon Lines. No hazard on the roadway. 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
1: We got it.

0: 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I'm clear of the hospital.
1: Got 16.
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0: I'm not having CAD issues currently. I just restarted my computer. Seems to be working.
1: Mine was not working. It is now.
2: Copy. Well, you guys are back up and running. 46, there's some type of walk-in complaint back at the office. CFD called it over the radio. Unknown who or what they're looking for.
1: Copy.

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1: Copy 24. Either you or 46, are you guys still having CAD problems currently?

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1: Right.
0: Disregard, they got in.

Corona 1426. 1426. 1426, area 3564, Route 215. Injured baby deer on the side of the road. It's going to be across from that address, or just north of it.

0: What do you want me to do here? You want to do that strip first and then move over? You want me to spread something toward the middle first, too?
1: Let me do this strip first, John, then we'll back up and redo that, and that tire track a little bit over.

0: 16 to Eric.
1: I'm glad, Jimmy.
0: When you're done with that, do these guys need you, or are they all set?
1: They still have to dig all these plants in.
0: Okay, so they need you? Because if not, I was going to use you to help me get a tree down quick.
1: I think they're waiting for Diane's approval on it, just see if she likes it, so I'm probably going to be freed off. And he's about out of plants, too.
0: Yeah, if I could use you, that would help a lot.
1: Let me come with you right now, and I can get these in a bit.
0: No, finish them up first. Get them done first.
1: Will do. Problem 2 to problem 3. Go ahead. Are you up on Dawson yet or no?
2: No, just leaving the old shop now.
1: Copy, I'm leaving the shop right now with a grader.

0: 1426, Corlin, I'll be out.
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2: Hey, Johnny, you guys still down in the gorge?
3: Yeah,

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1: Well, are you going with us to Marathon?
0: No, I'm with Todd.
1: No, turn for it now. Never mind.
2: Got a car coming down the hill. Couple of them.
3: 10-4, I'm out of the way.

0: If you say we're going right up to Joslin's from here, I've still got some,
1: Yeah, go right up. 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Wait for us to catch up. Yeah, we're going to go right up there from here.

0: 14, 26, 12. Located the deer, did not appear to be too injured, and has moved down into the forest. I'll be clear.
1: Definitely.

0: You got it.
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0: KLC ambulance, 1125 Route 222, MBT Bank, for roughly a 70-year-old male that fell, unknown on the injuries. KLC ambulance, 1125 Route 222, MBT Bank, for roughly for a 70-year-old male that has fallen, unknown on injuries. It's Bravo code. Cross streets are Route 281 and Glen Street. Time is 9:50.
1: Justice, partial 180.
0: Receive 180.

0: 23, 11, 23, 22, the MVP thing. The 70-year-old male has fallen under the trees and scored a 17 Bravo report. 20-0, priority 3 to 1125, Route 222 in Santa Coralville, the NBT Bay. A 70-year-old male has fallen unknown on injury to 17 Bravo 4 in Thankford.
1: Hey, 0-0.
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0: Just advise you, your rig responding to MET Vink can cancel the email, refuse the email, and has since left.
1: TLC. 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

0: Call that 3124, 3146.
1: Twenty-four, forty-six.
0: 13 Court Street, Loaves and Fishes. They're saying there's a Napoleon there that isn't supposed to be there. White male, black baseball cap, black jacket, blue jeans, unknown one. 13 Court Street.
1: 24 cops.
2: 46.

0: 3124 saying believe they're intoxicated, possibly on drugs. Left the building, back parking lot, headed towards CVS. 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
1: Yeah.

0: 46 to Cortland. I'll be out with him on the corner of Fort Lawson and Main. He's crossing over to the Cortland Diner lot now.
1: Where's 246?

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1: We'll take it.
0: 10-4.
2: Fourteen twenty-six.
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0: 3328 Garland. We'll be clear, both of us. Back in service.
1: Try to dump this load on the spine where the trees are a little bit. Doesn't have to be super heavy either.
2: 49 to Cortland, I'll be out on the call I just added.
3: 10-4-2-8.
1: Which side?
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1: Gotta be your right side.

TLC, Mirror 3743 Prospect Street in Truxton for an 86-year-old female that has fallen. Possible head injury is also bleeding from the hand. It's not serious. TLC, Mirror 3743 Prospect Street, Town of Truxton for an 86-year-old female that has fallen. Possible hip injury, also bleeding from the hand, not serious. The Alpha Code crash streets are Route 13 and Prospect Terrace, so I missed at 15.

0: 185, Priority 3, 3743 Prospect Street in the town of Truxton. An 86-year-old female that fell last night has a hip injury, also some bleeding from the hand, the 17 Alpha 3. 25, Priority 3, 3743 Prospect Street in the town of Truxton. An 86-year-old female has fallen, likely has a hip injury. She does also have a cut on her hand, some bleeding, not serious, for the 17 Alpha 3, 1016.
1: Justin Spark, 185.
2: Where's your mind?

0: 185 to control. We're en route. 3785 Prospect Street. Truck's in.
1: We got your notes. 3743 Prospect Street.
0: Received. Thank you.
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0: 192 Prairie 4, Road 1E, Road Hunting Site Facility, 620 Madison Street, the city of Syracuse, 56-year-old female going for inpatient psychiatric services. 192 Prairie 4, Road Unit 1E, Road Hunting Site Facility, 620 Madison Street, the city of Syracuse, 56-year-old female going for inpatient psych, 1019.
1: Roll on to 3121. 21. 1431. 3121, 148 Main Street, Apartment E. Edward. A caller indicating that the children that are at that residence were left alone for a small amount of time. Their father was supposed to be with them and he was not. He's homeless, male, alcoholic, unknown where he is currently. He's a black male, unknown clothing description.
2: Crazy.
3: Are you still at the office?
2: No, I'm in Homer.
3: 10-4.
2: Cron, is my ADL not working?
3: It is not. I wouldn't have asked you.
2: I'll restart my computer and see if that works.

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3: Eighteen thirty-four.
0: 124-138 Main Street, Salvation Army, for a dumping complaint. City codes was on scene and located some garbage that was dumped sometime between 7 and 7:51 hours.
2: Copy.
3: A juvenile complaint, a concerned citizen complaining about three juveniles riding their bicycle up and down the ramp behind the church, 28 South Main Street.
2: Got it.
0: $14.60
3: Go ahead.
0: I restarted it. Can you check to see if it's working now?

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0: Do not shut that vehicle off once we get to where we're going.
2: 1834 from.
3: Yeah. 1834.
1: Copy. I will not shut it off when we get to priority fire.
2: Here's those juveniles dispersed prior to my arrival. Is the caller looking for an interview?
3: That's a negative 1834.
2: Got it.

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0: When you get done with that, go down in front of the Salvation Army on South Main. There's a couch there. 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
1: 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Just do one more log and we'll go to lunch.
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4: One of the other units was, I believe, in these
5: people. That's affirmative, 46. Where's he at?
2: Copy. He's right at the entrance to the waterworks. You want me to stop him?
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2: Copy.

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0: There's someone at the front door. I'm not sure if she needs your agency or CCJ or elsewhere. Could you render advice to her? She's outside still.
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0: Suspended Class E. No wants. Looks like an OP on file.
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1: 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The subject at 64 Espelover is called looking to speak to the sergeant.
2: Here you
0: did. Is she still on the line?
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0: 1426.
1: 1426.
0: Those females you were speaking to in the lobby, is that Larson? Yeah, 20 Pern. Is that your agency or the city's?
1: Will be for the city.
0: 10-4.
2: Calling the 3149.
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0: I'm going to send you that traffic complaint, the 5481 northbound for Tire 3. I'll let DOT know as well.
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0: When you get a chance, my slant's here for you.
1: 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I'll be down about 5-10 minutes.

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0: 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We're going to be Main and East Main, North Main and East Main.

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0: 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We're covered. We're in good shape.
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3: 2322, Eastern Road, South Homer. 46-year-old male, emergency team is seizure now, hospital rep, 9902.
4: Eastern Road, South Homer, correctly.
3: 20, priority 1, 2322, Eastern Road, town of Homer. 26-year-old male, in a seizure, possibly now, unconscious and not breathing from the 9902. 133.
0: 3C2A,
4: 10-4. Homer Rescue, TLC, ambulance 3322, East River Road, in town of Homer. For a 26-year-old male that had a possible seizure, is now having agonal breathing. Homer Rescue, TLC, ambulance 2322, East River Road, in town of Homer. For a 26-year-old male that had a possible seizure, is now having agonal breathing. Law enforcement also en route. The NECO code, cross streets are East River Crossing and Parks Road. Time is 11:33.
0: 3C75. 75. South City Park, 180. Roger, 2. Foot medical assist, 2322 East River Road, town of Homer. Subject in a van, 26-year-old seizures. The caller doesn't believe he's breathing.
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4: 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TLC ambulance, 897 Route 222 in Cortonville.
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4: TLC ambulance, it's 897 Route 222 in Cortlandville for a 69-year-old.

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4: 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For a 69-year-old female, difficulty breathing, also experiencing abdominal pain. TLC ambulance, 897 Route 222 in Cortlandville, 69-year-old female, difficulty breathing, abdominal pain. Cross Reserve, Fairview Drive in Route 281, time is 1:41.
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5: 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A 69-year-old female, difficulty breathing and abdominal pain from the 6 Delta 1. 21, priority 2. 897 or 222 at the time of Cloverville. A 69-year-old female, difficulty breathing and abdominal pain. Not busy alert, so it's a 6 Delta 1, so 1142.
6: 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Those Gabians are, that's rushing right behind those baskets.
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4: TLC ambulance, either 9 Betty Road, one place, going to be in main area for a 97-year-old female. With an increase of confusion, looking for an emergent response. TLC ambulance 839 Benny Road, Walden Place, main area, 97-year-old female. Increase of confusion, looking for an emergent response. Charlie Code, Cross Street, Benny Road Extension, Route 13, time is 11:43.
8: 81 to control, what's the priority on this?
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0: Hey, John, can you back in that driveway right to your right?
1: Yeah, you want me back in it or driving it?
0: We have to run that out, and then we'll have to back up so I can get some along the center line more. I'm driving it.
1: All right.

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1: 3275.
0: 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Tweet will take primary.
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0: 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Patient's been turned over to EMS. We'll be clear.
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1: 1426 Carlin Trucks up York.
2: Copy.
1: 1426. John Ida, Mary, Mary Young, Charles, J-I-M-M-Y-C, Leon McLean is 2 feet. 1426, 10-4.

0: right where you finish dumping last month, just go right in the middle. So it stays like the field side a little bit.
1: Copy.

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1: 3-ALS to Cortland, 1152.
2: We're going to have to run that shoulder where our men working sign is too, Todd.
3: 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We got to roll that where you're at first, or...
4: Dispatch, fast 61.
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1: 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We're going to be parked inside of the two church parking lot on Home Rest.
0: Receive.
2: Hey,
3: Number 3, you got a copy?
4: Number 3.
2: 185, you'll be headed to the memory care unit.
3: Yeah, I got it. I don't need the flyers there. I got it out.
4: 10-4.

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0: Priority 3, ALS to Cortland, Stern Zeros.
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2: 1426 to Cortland, I'll be clear for that stop.
0: 1426, copy that.
1: Calling FBI, pending priority 6-3, pending priority 6-3, 12-02.

0: A FedEx van coming in.
1: Yeah, I see him. I think he can get by everybody.

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2: 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Arrived at Cortland 1.8.
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0: 31.
2: When you drove up top of Melody, like, did you see anything up there on the other end?
0: 3123, 3121, 148 Main Street, apartment E. Edward. Emil is there, not supposed to be. College didn't use the key to get in. He's combative with her. They're unable to separate. Unknown weapons, unknown intacts or drugs. 148 Main Street, E. Edward.
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1: I don't really think so.
2: Yeah, I didn't either. We gotta find some place to put this down where it'll do some good.
5: Your roller's not on the ground there, Gary.
1: Well, it's all cracked all the hell right there where you're at. If you get turned around, maybe we can coat that better.
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TLC ambulance, 41 Front Street in the city of Cortland for an 87-year-old male that's dehydrated. TLC ambulance, 41 Front Street in the city of Cortland for an 87-year-old male that who is dehydrated. The Delta code, cross streets are Denton and Bower Street, time is 12:15.

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1: Yeah, thanks.
0: I was calling Tompkins for the Front Street call, but I gave him the McDonald's call instead. Do you still need me to wait for that Front Street one?
1: That is affirmative.
0: 10-4, Marathon Ambulance.

0: Marathon Ambulance, 41 Front Street in the city of Cortland. It's an 87-year-old male, sick person, dehydration. So Marathon Ambulance, reached out to TLC, 41 Front Street, city of Cortland. It's an 87-year-old male, sick person, dehydrated. Say 26 Alpha 8, 1222.
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1: What's your ETA to that address?
0: Approximately 20 minutes.
1: I believe Dryden is going to be closer.
0: Perfect. Let us know if anything changes.
1: Do you guys want to handle 41 Front Street, 87-year-old male? We can dehydrate it. Just telephone response.
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0: 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Show us en route.
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2: 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Right.

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0: 1426.
2: I'm going to go up in the turnaround and clean out so the stuff don't harden under the belt.
3: 10-4. Have Kevin pick that sign up there, too, because you'll hand the one down here.
2: Yeah.
4: Cortland from Dryden 551.
0: 1402 Parker Street, Town of Lapeer, for a male-female physical dispute. Sounds like parties are not aware. Police have been called or separated. Unknown weapons are in talks. 1402 Parker Street, between 392 and Valentine Hill Road.
1: 1424, copy.
0: 551, go ahead.
1: 26, copy.
4: We're responding to 859 Route 13 for the chest pain call.
0: Copy, 551, you're responding.

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0: When you're clear, benefit or harassment in your stack, it's a phone call, post-complaint, agency call.

0: Your backup is on South Cortland Preserve. Just use caution when you get there. I guess there's six people involved in this dispute. There is mention of a firearm in the residence. They keep moving it from room to room. It's not involved. There's no threat to use it, but again, it keeps moving.
1: Where is it?

0: 1424, be helpful.
1: Copy that. The caller should be approaching you or at least stepping out.

0: 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It's for some plate complaint loss off of his vehicle. Unknown where he lost it. He's currently at Old Main at work in the parking lot, he said.
1: Got me.

0: 1424 to Portland. Mother has left the residence in a white Ford Bronco. Beginning license plate is HMW Henry Mary William.
1: Copy that. 26, you copy? Affirmative. 24. Were they heading north or south?
0: Unknown direction of travel.

0: 75 to the KFC, 3890 Route 281 in Cordonville, 2-car, property damage. You'll be looking for a van, color gray, and a sedan, color black. The caller's not sure on tow trucks.
1: Yeah, I'll be around.
2: Corona 3124.
3: Go ahead.
2: 24, can we check the back porch, 9 Church Street? We'll call reporting a male and a female are back there. The male was just sitting on the porch. She wasn't sure what the female was doing. She was just standing there. No description she could give was the female is in a blue shirt and jeans. Unknown description on the male. She did not see any weapons. Unknown drugs or alcohol.
3: You said just south of that. Vegetable stand. Copy. If you were setting up the stand, you can't miss it looking south. Sure. Eddie, also, if you're going down toward 41, in the guardrail section there on the right before you get to 41, take a look at that bank right there.
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0: 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Sir, a vehicle is parked in a handicapped spot that doesn't have handicapped placards on it.
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0: not burn it, but I actually have a priority four to pick up. To be over at Walton Pond Lane, going to Portland Hospital for an appointment. It's 954 Walton Pond Lane.
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0: Affirmative, Crown Park. 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Got a male, altered mental status, making suicidal statement, 1253.
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0: No worries. 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

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KLC ambulance 839 Benny Road, Walden Place. 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It's Charlie Code. 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

0: 4444 Portland. I'll be clear from that residence.
1: Appreciate it.
2: Gordonville 126.
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0: Well, he just added another road, so we're not going back to the road that we were on the last time we were here.
1: Well, let him know that we've got other plans on Monday, so we're going to have to come back.
0: Will do.
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1: Complaint number is C26-123231-2323.

Hornville fire is going to be 1071 Route 13. Mondo, callers may pass by indicating thick black smoke is coming out of one of the chimneys of the building there. Hummer 1 engine to the scene. Hornville fire is going to be 1071 Route 13. Mondo, callers may pass by indicating thick black smoke is coming out of the chimney of the building there. Hummer 1 engine to the scene. Coordinator tones for notification. Cross streets are Star Road and Fairfield Drive. Time is 1335. 1362 en route.

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2: 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There's smoke coming out of the chimney. Be investigating.
0: Copy 1362, you're on scene. 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Investigating.

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0: 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It looks like they're almost cleaning the pizza oven again, but we just want to confirm that.
1: Alrighty.

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0: 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Be clear when issued.
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0: So, you run the whole NCIC on a Bruce Reed 89-1970.
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1: Individual on the front steps of the sheriff's car for a fiscal permit application will be what in?

0: 14.26 kroner.
1: 14.26.
0: I had an attempt to locate. Can you confirm the file 5 for the individual there in the comments?

0: 1426, you're going to have to stand by. I'm not finding it where it belongs.
1: Yeah. The sign today might be in civil.
0: Go ahead. Can you confirm the hard copy for 1426's call?
2: In hand.
0: Twice this copy is confirmed.

0: 14:26 to Quran. I'll have the hard copy at hand. You beat you on myself in 24 hours.
1: 10-4.
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0: 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Out of Cayuga, 26.8.
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1: 0-46 Portland.
0: Yeah, with Lincoln Tom X-ray 7056 LTX 7056 gonna be Tom King in Lilydale.
1: Richard 3146.

3967 North Tower Road. Advise the complainant to await your arrival in his residence. He's having more issues with his neighbor. I believe you're familiar with these individuals. Safety moved a cone for one of the workers that she has at her house. He came out and pointed, I believe it's going to be some type of level. He pointed at him.

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2: 23.
0: No, I'm all set, Gary, whenever you were told.
1: 3123 Church Street, Quarles Park, near the fountain for people smoking tobacco and marijuana. 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
2: 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I'll advise you.
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0: Can you meet me at the turnaround down there? The ball turnaround?
1: Yeah, they come.
0: Oh, is that, are they right there with you, Ed?
1: Yeah, it's on board.
0: I'll just meet them there.
1: Copy.

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1: Oh, yeah.
2: Where is it? Clear the hospital.
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0: 349-3024, Terry of Homer Avenue, Alvina Ave. Caller reporting a white male punching a 30-mile-per-hour zone sign. 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Caller stated he was by himself. 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

0: Lieutenant Dan ain't got no legs.
1: What was that, Nick?
2: Cincinnati's ambulance, 208 Route 26 in the town of Pitcher. It's for a 71-year-old female sick person call. Cincinnati's ambulance, 208 Route 26 in the town of Pitcher. It's for a 71-year-old female sick person call. It's a 26 Alpha 4. Cross streets are County Road 12, County Road 11. Time is 14:36.
0: Lieutenant Dan ain't got no legs back there.
1: Oh, yeah, I saw that. Too much Kool-Aid will do that to you. 3146 to Portland, I'll be clear.
2: 4630146.
3: Control 163.
4: 163.
3: 163 on route to take home. 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

0: What information State County Patrol's northbound on 13 near High Bridge Road, turned off on a side road, unknown what the name of the road was, be a Dodge pickup, color gray. Cincinnati's ambulance driver needed for your call.
1: 162.
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3: 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Just have them meet me on the scene.
0: Pursuit 49.
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1: Control up.
0: Pursuit 152, did you copy?
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2: 163, out of Stevenson Street, 0.8.
5: 152 copy. I'll be in route momentarily.
2: Copy.
6: AC 0.8,
0: 1442. Crazy. 1464 from. I'll be clear. I'll see you
2: in 10 minutes. 185, same traffic.
0: Where's it?
6: 1442.
0: Target hold to 152. On a 1426, so just check.
3: 162, I'll answer. Go ahead.
2: 10-4, I'll be clear from the stop.
0: 10-4. We have a member on the phone inquiring if you still are looking for a driver for this call.
3: If they would like to respond, that would be great.

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1: 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Are they coming to the scene or the station?

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0: 23 is clear as well.
2: Receive 23.
3: Yeah, Jeff. 70 female. Chief complaint is she's a possible fever. Diagnosed with UTI yesterday. Hasn't got her antibiotics. She wants to go to Lourdes. Is this going to be a BLS transfer port? Do you have a driver?
0: Copy. I got Steve with me.
2: Well, 375.
3: Receive. It's right there in picture. Just as you, before you come around the corner, it's that long driveway. If you back up to where the gravel is, we can walk her down there. I don't want you to get on the grass because it's too wet. So just back up where the gravel is, and then we'll go from there.
0: 152, copy.
4: 75.
2: Do you head up to the area 3326 East River Road for a couple of loose dogs running in front of the complainant's house? One looks like it might be injured.
4: Copy.
5: Hey, Alex, when that starts coming out, pull that 30 out. Yeah.

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1: Yep, copy. 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
2: Go ahead.
1: 152 is on the scene. Did you get those other signs?
3: Receive your own thing.
2: I did not.
1: Got it.

0: Flipper, you got the key to this Rolex?
1: Did you ask if I had the keys to that roller?
0: Yeah.
1: Nope. Back at the shop.
0: Oh, what the shit.
1: What was that?
0: What number is that thing? Hanging on the board?
2: 29.
0: Okay.
1: It might not be in 29 slot, but it's hanging out by itself.
0: Copy.

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1: North Tower is back open.
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0: Program Monitor, CLC, ambulance, just be advised, North Tower Road from 4252 to Harris Road is back open. Fire control is clear, 1501.
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0: Priority 3. 1856 Route 92 to the Great Creek Adventure Center. The patient's heading out from the zip line. A 70-year-old female is dehydrated for 26 alpha 10. That's 1856 Route 92 to the Great Creek Adventure Center.
1: Received.
2: TLC ambulance is going to be the Great Peak Adventure Center. They're coming down from the zip lines for a 70-year-old female that is dehydrated. TLC ambulance, Great Peak Adventure Center, and Virgil. They're coming down from the zip line. We'll meet you at the Adventure Center for a 70-year-old female that is dehydrated. And Alpha Code, cross streets are Glute Road and South Hill Road. Time is 15:08.
0: I'll show you room 15:08.
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2: I think 47 is still tied up. Can you take this follow-up phone call? It's regards to a vehicle I believe was impounded.
1: Yeah.

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0: I'm going to say investigation. 7.5 Church Street. I believe it can be handled via phone.
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0: caller's going to be at 2769 Lower Cincinnatus Road. Separated herself from her ex, Ronald Thingman, at 573 Telephone Road Extension. States that she went to go utilize the bathroom at her residence, and Ronald's currently burning her belongings at the Telephone Road Extension address. Parties are currently separated. Unknown drugs or intox on Ronald. No weapons.
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0: George K. Nora, 7843 J, or correction, GKN, 7843, Leon 281 in Lucero.
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0: 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The caller believes it happened either last night or this morning. She just discovered about a half hour ago. Should be unseen here. 2009 white Jeep Grand Cherokee. 3140 caps.

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0: 29-10-4. Let's hit this pending investigation. 64 week old apartment 2. I started a phone call. The caller is completely a third party and not regarding this property at all.
1: Copy.
2: Warning 0, priority 4. Well, ICU vet 7 for St. Joe's Stretching Miss Unit D5, room 107. Yeah, 55-year-old male, one cardiologist or cardiac monitor. 20-0, priority 4. Call ICU, bed 7, going to St. Joe's, direct admit to unit D5, room 107. 55-year-old male, going for cardiologist, cardiac monitor, 1542.
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0: 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Go ahead. 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
1: Ten 4 47, it's on this harassment. Not in progress. You can tail via phone call, I believe, because the caller mentioned two different areas.
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0: Are you able to respond for photographs?
1: Affirmative. 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
0: Forty-one Albana Ave.

21, priority 4, calling 2 Sierra 251, going back to 6213 Sunnyside Drive in the town of Scott. 66 show statement, return to report, on 2 liters of oxygen. 21, priority 4, calling 2 Sierra 251. Going back to 6213 Sunnyside Drive in the town of Scott. We have 66 year old female, return to her home on 2 liters of oxygen, 1600.

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0: 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I'm going to send you the specification 5404 Lincoln Road in Tyler.
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0: 1841 to Cortland, copy, traffic stop, New York.
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0: TLC ambulance 2195 Clue Road, Hope Lake Water Park in Virgil for a 25-year-old male that dislocated his knee but is now popped back in. TLC ambulance 2195 Clue Road, Hope Lake Water Park, Virgil for a 25-year-old male that dislocated his knee that is now popped back in place. The Alpha response, Colonel 1422.
1: TLC Charger 192.
2: Origin 22.
0: Proceed, 192. I'm going to divert you. So an assault happened just now. Vehicle took off headed towards Kyler. Caller says he was assaulted by somebody. It's a male wearing a state trooper t-shirt. Took off in a gold Buick.
2: Received assault under progress. Confirmed.
1: 192. Bernie 3. 2195 Clue Road. Oh, wait. Water Park. A 25-year-old male dislocated knee. He is now back in place at 30 Alpha 2. It's 192, Priority 3. 2195 Blue Road in the town of Virgil. Be the Hope Lake Lodge Water Park. A 25-year-old male who dislocated his knee is now back in place at 30 Alpha 2. 1657.
0: From the vehicle has taken off about 2 minutes ago. I do have a license plate. I'm running and attaching it now.
2: 29, Corlin. Oh, got me.
0: Colonel 1421.
3: 1421. Go ahead.
0: Time you start that way as well, back up 1422.
3: Hey,
4: sir. I'll be out on the follow-up I entered. My radio probably won't work out of my cell phone on me.
3: Copy that, 29.
2: 1422, 1421. I'll advise if I need you to come my way. For now, you're good to stand up.
0: 1422, is it going to be a good plate? It's attached. Looks like it's going to be on Craze Mills Road.
2: Received. 1422, Corlin, you can show me out.

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0: King Lincoln George 2939, KLG 2939.
1: Palace is attached.
0: Received.
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1: 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I'll be out.
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0: Receive 1841, just to confirm, is it the Creel Road address?
1: That's affirmative.
0: Receive, I have it as a property check.
1: My mistake, I'll change that.
0: Receive. You are all I have. Could you head over to Grass Ducks on Elm Street? Callers reporting a female trespassing on the property. We'd like her to move along. White female wearing a dark tank top and jeans, dark baseball cap, is a bicycle with her. Advise if you'd like a second.
1: Yeah.
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1: Good.
0: Agency request, it's in the south post. It's S&D Petroleum.
1: Proceed.
0: Believe they had an accident. Not paying for the gas drive-off. Everything's attached for you guys.
1: Proceed. I have to run up to Homer to get my partner.
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0: I have a third party report of a domestic, 145 Madison Street, number 18. Advising the male there is out of control. Apparently ripped the door off the hinges. Caller's concerned for her friend. Unknown weapons are in talks as a Hunter Webster and a Gabrielle Carr.
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0: 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Are you able to handle this non-progress property damage occurred near both these onward 13 callers now back home?
1: Crazy.

0: 14, 21.
1: Scholar able to say it was in front of BOCES or the exit 81?
0: On BOCES on the 13.

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2534, Portland DR, room 13, 88-year-old female going home to 839 Benton Road, Walton Place. 2533, Correctional Party 4, coming out of Portland DR, room 13, 88-year-old female going home to 839 Benton Road, Walton Place. How about the evening, Benton?

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0: 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Sometimes I'm going to want to copy.
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0: We're sending you a welfare check, 11 Grant Street, unknown apartment. Checking on a Robert McGee, 69-year-old male. The caller spoke to him on the phone, thinks he may be having some medical event. Wants to check on. 11 Grant.
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0: 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Is this caller called on behalf of his wife who left her disabled vehicle there? It can't be picked up until overnight. I didn't let him know you would pick up a phone call.
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2: Thirty-one 40
1: Hornets. Go ahead.
2: Can you start TLC to 11 grand for an eval?
1: Copy that.

PLC ambulance, 11 Grant Street, upper 3 for an evaluation. PD's on scene. PLC ambulance, 11 Grant Street, apartment 3 for an evaluation. PD's on scene. 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
1: 20 Paris 311 Grant Street, apartment number 3. Vacating out scene for an evaluation. 180 Paris 311 Grant Street, apartment 3, City of Portland. Vacating out scene for an evaluation. I'm off 19 volt.
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0: 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The shed has a lock that was cut off of it. 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
2: 1841 Corlin. 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
0: 3-2. Negative 40 and 47 arrived.
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KLC Ambulance, 3700 Homestead Ave, Stevens Manor, Building 10, for a 49-year-old male having chest pain. KLC Ambulance, 3700 Homestead Ave, Stevens Manor, Apartment 10, for a 49-year-old female having chest pain. The Delta response, cross streets are dead end in Halstead Road. Time is 1955. TLC Ambulance, 51 Port Watson Street.

0: 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TLC ambulance, 51 Port Watson Street for a 58-year-old male transport to the hospital. He'll be in the lobby.
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192, Burton Street, 5141 Street, permit 10,007. 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Correction, 185, Purdy 2, 3700 Homestead Ave, Stevens Manor, Building 10. 49-year-old female with chest tightness, it's code 10 Delta 4. 192, Purdy 2, 3700 Homestead Ave, Stevens Manor, Building 10. 49-year-old female with chest tightness, code 10 Delta 4, time out, 1958.

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